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Ellie the Bus. 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
1: So it turns out that techxiety is what they're calling it. It's one of the biggest modern parenting stresses that's keeping parents up at night. Essentially, parents are losing an average of 7 hours of sleep a week, worrying about their kids' screen time habits and social media. 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
1: So they found that a lot of us Americans are spending a lot of time in the car. 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
1: Letting us be your soundtrack on this Thursday night. Thank you so much for having us on. I'm Michelle Fay, hanging with you. 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

0: 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Hey, it's Michelle Fay. I am checking out, but thank you for allowing us to keep you company, for making us your soundtrack on this Thursday night. 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

93's Breathe, the bus, all-time favorites from the 70s, 80s, and 90s. It's Friday. Michael Jackson with Eddie Van Halen. We're kicking off the weekend. You're with Cope and War.

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1: Tracy Chapman, give me one reason. So Spider-Man Brand New Day is opening this weekend. It's open now, but it's eyeing one of the biggest openings ever. Okay, the fourth film in the Tom Holland-led series is looking to make between $260, $280 million in its first weekend in theaters. That's incredible. Some projections have the movie crossing the $300 million mark in North America in the first 3 days. Brand New Day is what's coming out. Now, the interesting thing is Tom Holland and Zendaya, who are both in that, are also in, both of them, that's how I like to say it, B-O-F-E-M, both of them are in The Odyssey. And he's got a lead role in The Odyssey, playing Odysseus' son. I mean, these guys are all over the place.
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1: Corner waiting for a girl like you. 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They offered it. 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

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That's Elton John with your song. 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

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Billy Ocean, Get Out of My Car, Get Into My Dreams. You're with Cope, Mark Coppola, Red Hot Chili Peppers, Under the Bridge. They are working on new music. And since this is the 3 a.m. hour, the love hour, I'm your doctor of love, Mark Coppola. What's a new dating turnoff? I just got this. Talk about that in a few minutes.

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1: 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We're kicking off the weekend here with Mark Coppola. And this is Billy Joel. 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

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Elton John and Kiki D, Don't Go Breaking My Heart. That was his first duet with a lady, and they're releasing some other footage from that recording session. 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

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We have made it. It is finally Friday, and a beautiful day ahead of us. A little more humidity, clouds 87 right now. It is a nice

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What a weekend.

morning. 63 degrees right now. We're heading for about 87 today. More humidity, too, if you're venturing out, maybe the Ohio State Fair or something else outdoors, Dublin Irish Festival. So in a new survey, 49% of people would rather inherit nothing at all than have to deal with a relative's junk. I concur with that. The Ohio State Fair or something else outdoors, Dublin Irish Festival. So in a new survey, 49% of people would rather inherit nothing at all than have to deal with a relative's junk. I concur with that, although it depends on what that person's junk is. I mean, if there's value to it, you just put it on eBay, right? Make some money off of it. That sounds so bad, but it's so true. Tina Turner on

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For our third shift lifters, about to wrap up, thank you so much for listening to The Bus all night long. We'll continue the Boxer Show after 6 o'clock. Three things to know before you go. Also, the good stuff. And get you into Friday morning. Let's go.

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Queen on 93.3 The Bus just after 6 o'clock. And welcome to Friday, friend. We have officially made it a nice, crisp, cool 64 this morning. We're heading for 87. It's the Boxer Show. Give me a rundown of the show and get things moving.

0: Semi Charm Life on 93.3 The Bus. Good to have you with us this morning on The Boxer Show. It was a late one last night, but well worth it. Our final live at Polaris was last night. I hosted that. Swag. You ever heard Swag? They were our final band. Man, were they good. Oh, so good. I guess they do a lot of weddings here in Central Ohio, other festivals. But if you're looking for a band that does party and dance type of tunes from, I mean, anywhere from the 70s, 80s, 90s, up on up to, I mean, they played Shaboozy last night, a bar song. So pretty current stuff. It was impressive. They were, I mean, they came out in the audience and they had all sorts of instruments, trombones, trumpets, saxophone, the drums. Joseph, the lead singer, was pretty amazing too. They've been around, some of these guys, for 20 years, some of the bandmates. But I know Joseph was telling me he's been around for, I think, the last 10. But so impressive if you're looking for a band. Anyway, thank you for coming out last night to our final Live at Polaris event with our sponsor, Ripak Credit Union. And now, I don't have all the details, but there will be a Boo and Brew event happening at the end of October. And that's going to be more towards the Cheesecake Factory. That's a good little area, too, to have that. So think Oktoberfest, and it's going to be a one-day festival. It's on an OSU bye week on the 24th. So mark your calendar for that. We'll look forward to seeing you there, Polaris Fashion Place, for that Oktoberfest event. In the meantime, plenty of things that are happening this weekend. Ohio State Fair continues. SOS Band is tonight. You have Allison Krauss in Union Station tomorrow night at the Celeste Center. Union County Fair, Monster Trucks tomorrow night. I'll be there for that. Knox County Fair, Dublin Irish Festival. And I want to wish the very best if you're riding in Pelotonia this weekend. Registering and opening ceremonies start today. The ride itself is tomorrow and Sunday. So no shortage of things happening this weekend here in Central Ohio. And I think for the first time that I can remember, the Columbus Symphony Orchestra with the Ohio State University Marching Band are doing two nights at Columbus Commons, you know, Picnic with the Pops. And they've combined forces for years now. It's one of their more popular concerts that they do when they team up with the marching band. And I guess they're doing a show tonight and then tomorrow night. So tonight's show at the Columbus Commons, 7 o'clock tomorrow night, 8 o'clock. So I'm guessing it's by popular demand. There's so many people that want to go see the Columbus Symphony Orchestra with the OSU marching band. They had to make it into two nights. Doesn't surprise me, by the way, at all. Storm Team 4 meteorologist Macy Tedrick says we'll see some sun this morning, but it will cloud up towards the afternoon, 88, and that'll make way for showers off and on all weekend, 80 tomorrow, 80 on Sunday. Three things to know before you go, coming your way at 6:30.
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Sir, good to have you with us this morning. We've made it to Friday. From the Clippers to ODOT announcing their preferred route for that bottleneck 23 on the north side to connect with 71. Finally, a game plan. But will everyone be on board? Well, the details coming up after Aerosmith on the bus.

0: 93.3 The Bus, with three things to know before you go on The Boxer Show.
1: 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Good morning. Here's what's trending in Central Ohio this morning. ODOT has announced its preferred route for a 23 to Interstate 71 connector. The new road would run off 23 north of Waldo in Marion County before hitting 42 near Ashley. The connector would then head south along the border of Delaware County before making it to 71 just south of State Route 521. Public meetings on the proposal are planned in Mount Gilead, Marion, and Delaware next week. President Trump said yesterday that a deal has been reached for Hamas to disarm and Israel to withdraw its forces from Gaza. But many hurdles, conditions, and long timelines remain to wind down the war in the Palestinian territory. The White House announcement comes just 9 months after a U.S.-brokered ceasefire was signed. In sports, Columbus Clippers host Toledo and the Mud Hens all weekend, tonight, tomorrow night, and Sunday afternoon at Huntington Park. And the Columbus Crew take on Inter Miami in Miami this weekend, tomorrow night. There is a good chance we should see Messi suiting up for that match, as he's been practicing all week. That match will take place at 7:30 on Apple TV. And Storm Team 4 meteorologist Macy Tetrick says some early sun, but it'll cloud up towards the afternoon. A high of 88, 60s tonight, and showers off and on for the weekend. A high of 80 both tomorrow and Sunday. Right now, it is 62 in Heath, 63 at 93.3 The Bus.
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Devil and Ivers Festival kicks off today at Kauffman Park. 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

0: all-time favorites from the 70s, 80s, and 90s, 93.3 The Buzz. We're heading for 87 today, says Storm Team 4 meteorologist Macy Tetrick. And then rain will move in this weekend, tomorrow and Sunday. A high of 80 both tomorrow and Sunday. So if you're looking to do yard work, probably your best bet is today. Or I saw a window of maybe early tomorrow. But like I said, the rain will probably kick in by tomorrow afternoon. All right, so things that are happening this weekend, we'll have that coming up with Boxer's Best Bets this morning at 7:10. And time for the good stuff this morning. And we go to Cincinnati, Cincinnati Children's Hospital, where an 11-year-old leukemia patient is going viral because she hung a bunch of funny signs in her hospital window. Things that said, quote, "I need pizza and donuts," and "leukemia picked the wrong cowgirl." She even included her Venmo handle, too. Well, local businesses heard about this, and they got word about these signs, and they hooked her up with a bunch of delicious food and treats. Here's one of those business owners.
1: A little girl asked for pizza on a poster board in her window. So we were like, of course, you know, it makes you think that the little struggles that you have in your life right now don't even compare to what this mom, that's her only child, 11-year-old Emily, it makes you feel so good to be a small part to help them.
0: That's just amazing that those businesses are doing that. And talk about a entertaining moment, too, with that 11-year-old who's going through something so difficult. Apparently, she is doing well and going through those treatments for leukemia. Of course, we'll keep her in our prayers, too. That's the good stuff.
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I swear that is the ultimate wake-up song in the morning, although I can see some people being annoyed by it. I love it. Wham! Wake me up before you go-go on a Friday morning, final day of July. It's the Boxer Show. Coming up, if you're looking for things to do this weekend, there are plenty. Boxer's best bets in about 6 minutes on 93.3 The Bus.

70s, 80s, and 90s. Finally Friday, it's Boxer. Apparently ODOT has a new game plan for the preferred route with 23 on the north side and 71 to connect. So we'll have more on that. Plus, will Crew fans see Messi suited up this weekend with the Crew's game against Inter Miami? All that right after.

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1: 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Good morning. Here's what's trending in Central Ohio this morning. ODOT announcing its preferred route for 23 North to Interstate 71 connector on the north side. The new road would run off 23 north of Waldo in Marion County before hitting 42 near Ashley. The connector would then head south along the border of Delaware County before making it to 71 just south of State Route 521. Public meetings on the proposal are planned in Mount Gilead, Marion, and Delaware next week. President Donald Trump said early this morning that a deal has been reached for Hamas to disarm and Israel to withdraw its forces from Gaza, but many hurdles, conditions, and long timelines remain to wind down the war in the Palestinian territory. The White House announcement comes 9 months after a U.S. brokered ceasefire was signed. And in sports, Columbus Clippers hosting the Toledo Mudhens all weekend, tonight, tomorrow night, and Sunday afternoon at Huntington Park. And the Columbus Crew take on Inter Miami at Miami. There's a good chance we'll see Messi suited up. He's been practicing all week. That match tomorrow night at 7:30. And Storm Team 4 meteorologist Macy Tetrick says some sun this morning. It'll cloud up towards the afternoon, a high of 88, and then the rain rolls in for tomorrow and Sunday off and on, 80 tomorrow and Sunday. Right now, it is 63 in Worthington, 64 at 93.3 The Bus.
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And then next Saturday, Blues Traveler with Gin Blossoms and Spin Doctors. 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

0: All-time favorites from the 70s, 80s, and 90s. 93.3 The Bus, Chicago. Hard to say I'm sorry. It's Boxer. I thought for 2 milliseconds last night after wrapping up with Live at Polaris to head right across the street to the movie theater to see Spider-Man Brand New Day. But I thought, wow, it won't be till probably midnight I get home and my children and my wife will be mad at me that I saw it before them. Yes, for a moment I thought, oh, I'd love to be selfish on this, but it's not worth having your whole family mad at you. But the movie is officially out this weekend. We'll have more with the Biz Report coming up this morning at 8:10 on 93.3 The Bus. On my radar this morning, we've got our comedy clip of the week in just seconds. I don't know if you heard about this. We shop at Aldi. First of all, we get a lot of our produce at Aldi. It's much cheaper there, and it's good. But a few weeks ago, Aldi debuted a new product, something Kristoff from Frozen might be proud of. A box of 4 ice cubes for $4.99. No joke. They were large, fancy ice cubes. But especially if you went on social media, more people were making fun of them than buying them. Check it out.
1: What was your phone?
2: Why do they have frozen ice cubes?
1: What do you mean frozen? Hold on.
2: Frozen ice cubes.
1: They're selling this?
2: They're
1: selling. For how much?
2: $4.99.
1: Man, this must be that Fiji water.
0: Yeah, so sales did so terribly that Aldi has now slashed the price to $2.49. You know, maybe slash it to 50 cents, and maybe even Kristoff at 50 cents might consider buying. But at $2.49, yeah, I don't think so. All right, our comedy clip of the week comes from comedian Angela Johnson-Rees, who came from a big family. And she talks about family group texts, which seem to be a thing nowadays.
3: Thank you for coming out. Listen, whether it's your first time or your fifth time at my show, I'm going to treat y'all just like I treat my family. I'm going to start a group text with you in it. I'm going to start a second one without you. Then I'm going to talk about you in the wrong group text. You ever do that? Send a text about somebody, but you forget they're in that text. I sent a text to my mom, my sister, about my brother. I'm like, ugh, he's so annoying. Then my brother responds, who's annoying? Dad? We had a family reunion recently. Anybody here do family reunions? Yeah? If you've never been to a family reunion before, this is what you can expect. You play games, you eat good food, you see that one cousin you almost swiped right on. I had 2 cousins match on an app. They didn't know they were cousins. They match, they start talking, they're vibing, they have a lot in common. Shocker. She starts looking through all his photos. She sees that he posted a picture wearing our family reunion t-shirt. See, that's why you gotta do your research. Otherwise, you end up with a baby with 6 toes.
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Spider-Man Brand New Day has arrived in theaters, and Ozzy Osbourne invades Universal Studios. 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

ODOT making it official, their new preferred plan for 23 on the north side to connect with 71. We'll have that. Plus, will we see Messi this weekend and Inter Miami take on the Crew? Find out with three things to know before you go after Billy Joel on the bus.

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1: 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Good morning. Here's what's trending in Central Ohio this morning. ODOT has announced its preferred route for 23 on the north side to connect with Interstate 71. The new road would run off 23 just north of Waldo in Marion County before hitting 42 near Ashley. The connector would then head south along the border of Delaware County before making it to 71 just south of State Route 521. Public meetings on the proposal are planned in Mount Gilead, Marion, and Delaware next week. President Donald Trump said early this morning that a deal has been reached for Hamas to disarm and Israel to withdraw its forces from Gaza. But many hurdles, conditions, and long timelines remain to wind down the war in the Palestinian territory. The White House announcement comes 9 months after a U.S. brokered ceasefire was signed. And in sports, Columbus Clippers hosting Toledo and the Mud Hens all weekend, tonight, tomorrow night, and Sunday afternoon at Huntington Park. And the Columbus Crew take on Inter Miami at Miami, and there's a good chance we'll see Messi suited up for tomorrow night. That match takes place at 7:30 in Miami. And Storm Team 4 meteorologist Macy Tetrick says sun this morning, it'll cloud up towards this afternoon, 88, but rain rolls in overnight into tomorrow and Sunday. Off and on showers tomorrow, 80, along with the same on Sunday. Right now, it is 65 in Canal Winchester, 64 at 93.3 The Bus.
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heartwarming story out of Cincinnati Children's, where an 11-year-old leukemia patient has warmed the hearts of not just the hospital, but the entire business community in Cincinnati. And a big thanks to you coming out last night, our final live at Polaris summer event with Right Pack Credit Union. Swag, the band, off the hook. So much fun.

0: So many things happening this weekend starting today. Take your pick. It is nonstop action this weekend here in Central Ohio. Boxer's Best Bets, where we give you the rundown of things going on this weekend at Central Ohio on the way at 9:10. We are set to hit about 87 today. It'll cloud up towards the afternoon, says Macy Tetrick from Storm Team 4. And then showers off and on all weekend, 80 tomorrow and Sunday. All right, time for the good stuff. We head to Cincinnati, where an 11-year-old leukemia patient is going viral because she decided to hang a bunch of funny signs in her hospital window. Signs that said and read, "I need pizza and donuts," and "Leukemia picked the wrong cowgirl." She even included her Venmo handle. Well, the business community and the local businesses in Cincinnati got word of these signs and hooked her up with a bunch of swag and delicious food. Here's one of those business owners.
1: A little girl asked for pizza on a poster board in her window. So we were like, of course, you know, it makes you think that the little struggles that you have in your life right now don't even compare to what this mom, that's her only child, 11-year-old Emily. It makes you feel so good to just be a small part to help them.
0: So comical with Emily, the 11-year-old leukemia patient. Apparently she is doing well. But, you know, making light of, you have to, when you have something so heavy that you're dealing with. And this girl now is just beloved at Cincinnati Children's, and obviously rightfully so. And kudos to those businesses for responding. That's the good stuff.
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There's a new survey out that shows that the average parent loses almost 6,900 minutes a year driving our kids around. Times that by three. I didn't need a survey to tell me that. It's Peter Frampton on the bus.

0: 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Ooh, I gotta have faith. 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
1: 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Guaranteed human. The music. The moments. The pop culture that defined who we are. And at the heart of it all was Martha Quinn. This is the Martha Quinn Show. Now, here's your chance to win $1,000.
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93.3 The Buzz, all-time favorites from the 70s, 80s, and 90s. Are you ready? Because I know I am. Been waiting all week long for today because it's not just Friday. It's Corny Joke Friday. I'm Christian from Martha Quinn. Well,

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I wonder who's going to do the drum solo when it comes to Phil Collins being inducted into the Rock and Roll Hall of Fame later this year as a solo performer. Because that drum solo in this song, oh, chef's kiss, perfection. Maybe his son, because before he stopped touring, his son was actually playing the drums. That would be a nice full circle moment. I guess we'll have to wait until November to see. I'm Christy here from Martha Quinn.

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All these years later, still spinning the magic. 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

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Definitely better than Sarah in accounting. I mean, she's constantly whistling. What's that all about? All-time favorites from the 70s, 80s, and 90s. 93.

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1: I wonder if Jafar Jackson is going to be nominated for an Academy Award for his portrayal of his Uncle Michael. 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
4: It is time for a Martha Quinn mixtape, and it is definitely a Martha Quinn mixtape because she is the original MTV VJ, and today we are celebrating MTV since tomorrow is the anniversary of the music television channel that changed a whole nation. It changed pop culture, really, and the very first video that was ever played. And Martha Quinn was there to enjoy it, and today we are together. What's the Buggles? 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

93.3 The Buzz, all-time favorites from the 70s, 80s, and 90s. That's a good mantra. Don't stop believing. Hopefully we can add in the part about Steve Perry once again coming back on tour someday. He told us back in the 80s, don't stop believing. So we're going to keep holding on to that belief that it'll happen someday. I'm Christy here for Martha Quinn.

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We'll take care of it with the $1,000 Great Gas Giveaway. 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

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I'll tell you about the celebration coming up here in less than 10. I'm Christy, here for original MTV VJ Martha Quinn.

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From Laker Girl to choreographer to pop superstar and idol judge. Can't forget about idol judge. Paula Abdul's doing her thing. I'm Christy here from Martha.

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My name is Christy, and I can't thank you enough for letting me hang out with you this week. It's been a good time. Be nice to

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it? Is it the weekend now? Is that, yeah? Okay. Let's just call it the weekend. Hi there, I'm Michael McCoy. Thank you for listening to 93 Through the Bus, all-time favorites from the 70s, 80s, and 90s. Something new at the fair, but not this fair.

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93.3 The Bus. I'm Kelsey Webb. The day we've been waiting for is here. It's Friday, and we are going to celebrate with 93 minutes of commercial-free bus music. If you're going to get out this weekend, today's the day. It could be rainy tomorrow and Sunday. Of course, we have the Ohio State Fair going on, Dublin Irish Fest, and Pelotonia. Also, the $1,000 Great Gas Giveaway keyword is coming up in two songs.

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0: Chatting crew on 93.3 The Bus. I'm Kelsey Webb. So up next, we have Fleetwood Mac and Ozzy. And then we'll talk about the big anniversary that MTV is celebrating. I vividly remember the first video I ever saw. George Michael's I Got My Mind Set on You.
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Ozzy on the Bus. I'm Kelsey Webb, and we are celebrating the 45th anniversary of MTV, which makes sense because I'm going to be 45 this year, and it launched the year I was born, 1981. And then tomorrow night on the 80s

Belinda Carlisle here on the bus with Boston and Berlin up next. So many bees. Also, Barry Manilow will be in town this Sunday performing his final show at Nationwide Arena. It's his rescheduled show after having lung cancer surgery on his farewell tour. So go say bye to Barry.

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We'll take care of it with the $1,000 Great Gas Giveaway. 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

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I'm Kelsey Webb with your Friday commercial-free ride home. We have Green Day and Whitney up next, then your weekend rundown, a.k.a. I'll tell you what's going on, so you

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I'm Kelsey Webb on 93.3 The Bus. We have a four-song bus binge up next. We've got Romantics, Billy Joel, Quiet Riot, and Starship, and then that $1,000 great guest giveaway keyword. But now your weekend rundown. The Ohio State Fair is going on, the Dublin Irish Fest, Pelotonia, Clippers home all weekend, and tomorrow night at 7, right here on The Bus, the 80s show with Jeff Stevens will celebrate.

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I'm Kelsey Webb, and let's talk about gas prices. 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

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I'm Kelsey Webb, and thank you so much for hanging out with me as we kick off the weekend. 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We're going to celebrate MTV's 45th anniversary, which launched back on August 1st, 1981. 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

0: Well, the weekend means there might be a date night in the mix. 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

0: Okay, so no judgment on this question. Being the weekend, a lot of people heading out for a date night. Jackie, thanks for listening to 93.3 The Bus. Again, no judgment. Why are you still single?
1: In all seriousness, why am I still single? I am just enjoying just spending time with me and just not having to deal with anybody else's BS.
0: You know, it's a good reason.

Well, that is going to wrap it up for me. I'm Michael McCoy. You've got Michelle up next. Next chance to win $1,000 Monday morning at 9 with Boxer. 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

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When looking at that first impression, what is it that catches your eye fastest? Is it the eyes? The smile? Let's talk now.

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1: 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Straight, white, and healthy-looking teeth consistently rank as the most attractive traits. 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